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Timeout 21:33.

Medic, 331. Utility, 331. Injured person as a result of a fall. 12,546, Woodville, Street, cross of Essig Avenue, and Street 15. 31, George. Timeout, 21:34.

Matter 372. Electrical odor investigation. 19,435. Quilling, Maine. Cross of Cloverdale Lane North. Leeson Street and Cloverdale Lane North. 72 David. Timeout 21:39.

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Lift assist, 12,130, Old Meridian, Street, number 8. At Sunrise Senior Living Building A, cross of US 31, Mass, North, and Pennsylvania, Street. Timeout, 21:44.

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0: 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Seeing the story, commercial structure. 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This is 394 being investigated.
1: Commercial 394 is on the scene. 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

0: I'm a 71 from outer 73.
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Engine, 376. Gas odor inside a residence, 18046, Rolling Rock Drive. Cross off Rolling Rock Lane and Stonehenge Boulevard, 72, Ida. Timeout, 2313.

0: 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Engine, 384. Carbon monoxide inhalation, 783, Garrow Drive. Cross off, Esplanade Street, and, 4th May, 84, Charles. Timeout, 2317.
1: No, you should be able to get there on Mill Creek from 32, but, and out for us, the closer if we gotta go around a little Chicago.

0: 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Based on Google, it's closed south of Stonehenge, so you wouldn't need to come in from the north.
1: Clear, coming from the north. Thank you.

0: Ladder 372 into 376.
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1: We'll circle around. We were blocked off. On the north side, over by Mill Creek Subdivision, so we'll figure it out.

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Number, 109. At Woodland Terrace, see you living. Cross off, West, Snuffy Row, and Dead End. 41, boy. Timeout, 23, 23.

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Difficulty, rebate, 11,674. Horizon, Court, cross off Fall Creek Road, and dead end, 92, Adam. Timeout, 23:33.

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Number, 323. At Woodland Terrace, Fear Living. Cross of, West Snuffy Row, and Dead End. 41, Oi. Timeout, 0021.

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Cross Street Wheeler Road. 84 Lincoln. Timeout 120.

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0: Be on the scene, going to that single-story commercial structure. We do have a visual on strobes. I'll have command be investigating.
1: Okay, engine 3 to 4 is on the single-story commercial. We do have visible on strobes. The investigating command at 1.6.

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1: 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I believe you asked for contact for rep.

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1: Go ahead.
2: Alarm company, they want to make contact with somebody. They gave a proper passcode for a disregard. We're trying to get them to be in or out.
1: Well, there was an actual problem here with the sprinkler system, so they need to be in route because we've shut it down and drained it.
0: 10-4.

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1: Go ahead, 75.
0: I don't know if you see the notes, but it looks like this is just a CO alarm. I'm not sure we got a full fire response, but if everyone else wants to downgrade to non-emergent, I think that'd be appropriate.
1: Clear on that. Everyone can downgrade to non-emergent. 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
1: Go ahead, 75.
0: We're interior right now. We don't have a current alarm. We're not getting any meetings on the monitor. 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We can handle it ourselves.
1: Clear on that. Dispatch, you can disregard everyone but engine 375. You can release the ops and operator. Thanks, I want to be back in service.
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Ladder 392. Battalion 397. High life hazard alarm. 15,119, Lalo Falls Way. 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

0: 1397 on the scene. Two-story townhomes. No visual, no audible, no evacuation of progress. Well, investigation and command on officer one.
1: Engine 397 on scene with two-story townhomes. No visual, no audible alarms, no evac in progress. We'll be investigating with command 236.

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Engine 371. Sick person. 1332 South 8th Street. Cross of South Street and Rash Road. 71 George. Timeout 245.

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Lift assist. 14532 Allison Mill Road. Number 206. At Northridge Gracious Retirement Living. Cross of East 146 Ram. East 146 Street. And Glacier Ridge Drive. Harrison Point. 95 Adam. Timeout 258.

Ambulance 371. Engine 373. Ladder 373. Abdominal pain. 1575. Rolling Ridge Drive. Cross off Stony Creek Road and Woodland Drive. 73 Adam. Timeout 501.

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1: Okay, clear.
0: All right.

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Engine, 371. Abdominal pain, 308. Cliff, Overlook. Cross of Westbrook Boulevard and Natasha Drive. 71 David. Timeout, 525.

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Engine 3.43. Ladder 3.5. Battalion 3.04. Safety 3.04. High life hazard alarm. 10,290 Pennsylvania Parkway. 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Timeout 6:29.

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0: 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We do have strobes going off. 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Ladder 345 will have command and officer at once.
1: 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Strobes going off. Semi evac command. 674.
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1: Negative. 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
0: Okay, we're clear.

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Engine, 374. 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Battalion, 307. PI exit. Hay Road. Cross Street East, 196th Street. Respond on Ops, 301. 74 Ida. Timeout, 6:50.

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1: 10-4.
2: 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It looks like the phone's being closer to Pacific Summit on Hague Road. Just information.
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4: 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Hague Road. Cross Street East 196th Street. 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

0: Newton Road. It's just south of the Prairie Crossing entrance on the east side of the road. Appears to be an e-bike. I don't know if there's any other vehicles involved in the investigating. Engine 374 is on scene.
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0: 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It's just an e-bike on the trail. There's no other vehicles involved. We should be able to handle the ladder, our ambulance, and engine.
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Engine 355, building lockout, 610 East Marion Avenue, cross of State Road 19, and South Schaefer Street, 55 George, timeout, 717.

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Medic 394. EDO 309. Cardiac arrest. 10,262. Off Lake Drive. Cross of Prairie Fox Drive and Red Tail Drive. Nighthawk Drive. 94. 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Timeout 729.

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Engine 345. Ladder 345. Battalion 304. Safety 304. Large non-dwelling fire. 9920 Pound Road. Cross of Tweeddale Circle and West 96th Street. Respond on Ops 303. 42 Oi. Timeout 730.

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Engine 375. 6th person. 8520 East 196th Street. Cross off James Road and Lavani Avenue. 74 George. Timeout 734.

0: Matter, 391. Vedic, 391. Injured person as a result of a fall. 84, 82. Palatial, court. Cross of, dead end, and autumn harvest drive. 91, boy. Timeout, 737.
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Engine, 341. Medic, 342. Injured person as a result of a fall. 3335, West, 116th Street. Cross off, Largeburg Lane, Oak Tree Way, and Crossfield Drive. 42, Adam. Timeout, 7:59.

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0: 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Chest pain, 13,852. Arnett's Lake, cross off Harrison Parkway and Bronson Drive. 91 Frank, timeout, 812.
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Cross of Big Circle Drive and Meadow Rue Road, 72 Frank. 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

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At, Options Charter School. Cross off, Tundra Point, and, Endeavor Drive. 73, John. Timeout, 928.

Medic, 381. Engine, 382. 6 person, 14,751 Carey Road, number 4024. At Bridgewater Healthcare Center, cross off Village Park North Drive and Saddlehorn Drive, 82 Ocean. Timeout, 942.

Engine 395. Medic 397. Sick person. 11,570 East 126th Street. Number 156. At Lake Meadow Assisted Living. Cross off Hoosier Road and Westmoreland Drive. Whisper Way 95. John, Lincoln, Mary. Timeout 946.

Medic 351, Utility 351, Difficulty Breathing, 803 South Calton Avenue, number 107, at Mystic Care Sheridan Healthcare, cross of West 8th Street and West 9th Street, 61 Frank, timeout 958.

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Engine 341. Engine 344. Ladder 345. Battalion 304. Safety 304. High life hazard alarm. 144 Highview Drive. Number 10. Cross of Hillside Drive and Cool Creek Boulevard. Respond on Ops 301. 41 John. Timeout 10-19.

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0: 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Two-story apartment building. Nothing showing from the outside. 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
1: 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Nothing showing from the outside. Investigating command. 1044.

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Medic, 397. Unconscious or fainting, 9609. Olio Road, at Shell Circle K, cross of East 96th Street and Geist Crossing Drive, 96 Boy. Timeout, 1101.

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Medic, 331. Ladder, 321. Accidental overdose or poisoning. 22,217, State Road 37. At Drawtown Auction Barn. Cross off Essig Avenue and East 216th Street. 31 George. Timeout, 11:36.

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0: car, 31. Accidental overdose or poisoning. 22,217, State Road 37. At Drawtown Auction Bars. Cross off, Esbig Avenue, and East 216th Street. 31, George. Timeout, 11:38.
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Left Carmel. 41 Charles. Timeout 11:48.

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Medic, 394. Sick person, 12,307. Harrisstone Drive. Cross of, dead end, and late drive. 92, Mary. Timeout, 11:53.

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Engine, 383. 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

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At Excel Center. Cross of South 19th Street and Cumberland Road. 71 Charles. Timeout 1220.

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Timeout, 1302.

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1: Yeah,

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2: If we had marked in, put engine 41 and ambulance 45 back on this run, we got called back by PD.
1: Okay. On which run?
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2: Dispatch back on the old run.
1: I'm clear. And it was engine 341 on who?
2: Yes, engine 41, medic 345.
1: 10-4.

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Timeout 1334.

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Engine 377. Chest pain. 12,624 Old Pond Road. Cross of Wolf Run Road and Wolf Run Road. And Land Circle 77 Edward. Timeout 1341.

engine 345, engine 343, engine 341, ladder 345, battalion 304, safety 304, high rise alarm, 10333 North Meridian Street, respond on ops 301, timeout 1342.

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1: 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Nothing showing, no evac. Investigating command for 245.
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Exit 5. Parkway. Cross of IKEA Way East 116th Street and Cumberland Road East 121st Street. 94 Edward. Timeout 1427.

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2: 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The caller said they'll be waiting out there for the animal control. 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

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Medic, 394. Sick person, 9281. Your lane, cross off, dead end, and Winslow Way, 94 Adam. Timeout, 1452.

Engine 346. Ambulance 346. Sick person 207. Keith Court number 102. Cross of Tennyson Lane and dead end 46. Edward. Timeout 1453.

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Utility, 351. Injured person as a result of a fall, 409 East 9th Street. Cross of South Bailey Street and South Fanning Street. 61 Frank. Timeout, 1454.

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Medic, 397. Abdominal pain, 11,163. Mateo Court, cross of latitude way, Odessa circle, and dead end, 96. Frank, timeout, 1456.

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Cross off Princewood Drive and Greenwood Court, 92 Ocean. Timeout, 15:02.

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Engine 384. Commercial alarm. 18,170 Dondeville Boulevard, cross of Wheeler Road and Tempo Boulevard, 84 Lincoln, timeout 15:05.

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0: 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Ladder 373. Injured person as a result of a fall. 9600 East 146th Street.
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PI accident, 3633. Sheridan Road. Cross of Wheaton Street and Moonhound Road, Hekel Road. 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Timeout 1526.

Medic, 331. Utility, 331. Allergic reaction, 12,160 East 216th Street, at Purgatory Golf Club, cross of Creek Road and Victory Chapel Road, 31 George. Timeout, 15:29.

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2: 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Animal bite or attack, 11,070, Lexi Lane, cross off, dead end, and Newburyport, Drive, 96, Frank George, timeout, 1531.

0: Medic 315, Lift Assist, 13900 East 8 Road 32, Number 12, Cross of Durbin Road and Hennington Road, 15 Edward 1, Timeout 1531.
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0: 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We'll take the run with Ladder 391.
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I-59 Ramp South and Commercial Drive. 91 Boy. 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

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Engine 382. 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Safety 308. Highlight hazard alarm. 720 Liberty Drive. Cross of Clearbrook Street and New Haven Drive. 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A1 Charles. 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
0: 31. I see two-story church, nothing showing. I'm out with the rep. They said they have a busted sprinkler head. Engine 31 will be investigating.
1: Engine 31 on scene. I would have wrapped. This says I got a busted sprinkler head. He'll be investigating at 1552.

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1: Go ahead, sir.
0: Patient's been transported. 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You're releasing off-stand operator. Thank you.
1: Sir, you're welcome, sir. 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
0: Am I correct? 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
1: Let me check. 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
1: Absolutely.

Velik 3. 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And cross off Mill Street and South Union Street. Avery Robert. Time out 1558.

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At Woodland Terrace, senior living. Cross off, dead end, and West Smoky Row. 41, boy. Timeout, 16, 13.

Medic, 381. Engine, 382. Safety, 308. EDO, 308. Vehicle versus pedestrian, motorcycle or bike. East 156th Street, Cross Street Voyager Drive. A2 Avid. Timeout, 1622.

Engine 371. Ambulance 375. Accident checkout 949. Connor 3. At Huntington Bank. Cross of South 10th Street, North 10th Street, and South 9th Street, North 9th Street. 71. Edward. Timeout 1623.

Engine, 394. Medic, 394. 6%. 11,000, 346. White water, way. Cross street, falling water, way. 94. David. Timeout, 16:37.

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Medic, 391. Unconscious or fainted. 10,302. Bent Creek Court. Cross off, dead end, and windward half. 94, John. Timeout, 16:39.

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Hi. Could you show me out on an assist other agency for item at 12168 Cedar Crest Court in Noblesville for a pop?

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Engine, 376. Ambulance, 374. Battalion, 307. PI accident. Westfield Road. Cross Street, Moontown Road. Respond on Ops, 301. 76, Adam. Timeout, 1702.

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0: We're getting off 31 now. We can probably jump that run with engine 376. Keep ambulance 74 going until we get closer.
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Ladder 381. Engine 381. Engine 382. Battalion 308. Safety 308. High life hazard alarm. 720 Liberty Drive. Cross of Clearbrook Street and New Haven Drive. Respond on Ops 303. 81 Charles. Timeout 1704.

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1: 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Appears we have three car PI. I do still have individuals in the vehicle. Airbags are reported to be investigating.
2: On scene, three car PI, individuals still in vehicle. Airbags deployed, investigating 1707.
0: Alarm panel. 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
2: Go ahead.
1: Okay, there's going to be two vehicles, and we have no entrapment.
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0: 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Commercial vehicle fire, East State Road 38, Cross Street, Oak Ridge Road. Respond on Ops 303-61 Charles. Timeout 1712.
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1: Operator, just a blown radiator hose. Looks like Sheridan PD is getting them to show. You can show safety through Aiden.
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0: Command from control.
1: Joy to control.
0: We got a ticket number from Duke. They will be responding. We do not yet have an ETA. They're going to call back with it.
1: That's okay. I think it's stable, secure. We don't have anything obviously broken on it, but it was definitely involved.
0: Copy. Thank you. On scene 15.

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1: Good.
0: I'll be clear of the scene. There's no hazards currently present.
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0: 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We're moving right now.
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0: Information, I'm going to turn this over to Engine 376. They're going to be on the scene. Ladder 372, Battalion 307 are going to be in service. You can release the ops and operator 76 and mark it on control.
1: Copy. Turning over to Engine 372, who will, Ladder 372, who will remain on scene. Battalion 307 and Ladder and Engine. Oh my goodness.
0: Yeah, sorry, that was a little long. So Engine 376 will stay, and Ladder 2 and Battalion will be in service, and you can release the ops and operator.
1: Turning over to Engine 376, Ladder 2 and Battalion 307 will be in service and release an ops and operator, and Medic 376 will mark in on control, 1729.

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Keystone Parkway South. Cross Street East 116th Street. 43 George. Timeout 1734.

0: 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Good.
1: We're on the scene. 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
0: 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We'll be investigating with command 1738.

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Ladder 392. 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EDO 309. Battalion 391. Battalion 397. Elevator or escalator accident. 9974 Federalist Drive. 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We found an Ops 301. 94 David. 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

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PI accident. East State Road 38. Cross Street, Oak Ridge Road. Refund on Ops 301. 61 Charles. Timeout 1759.

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Engine, 355. Difficulty breathing. 400 South Broadway Street. Cross off East Jefferson Street and East Madison Street. 51. Timeout, 1800.

0: 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I got a 3-vehicle accident. All the vehicles are upright. Looks like most everybody out of the car will be investigating.
1: On scene, 3-vehicle accident. All vehicles upright. Everyone out of the cars investigating. 1805.
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1: 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Westfield's obtained one SOR. They're going to go back in service. 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

0: 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A2 David. 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

Engine 381. Outside smoke investigation. 14811 Hamilton Boone County Line Road. Cross of East 300 Southwest 146th Street and South 12 East East 200 Southwest 156th Street. 81 Union Tom. Timeout 1832.

Ambulance, 377. Engine, 373. Sick person, 15,399. Meredith Meadows, Drive, East. Cross off, Meredith Meadows, Drive, West. Meredith Meadows, Drive, and Meredith Meadows, Drive, West. 73, George. Timeout, 1835.

Medic, 321. Engine, 321. Injured person as a result of a fall. 26,710 Devaney Road. Cross of East 266th Street and East 276th Street. 55, Adam. Timeout, 1842.

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Cross off Hancock Street and Pennsylvania Street. 41 David. Timeout 1909.

Medic, 331. Utility, 331. Sick person, 28,198. State Road 213. Cross off East 281st Street and East 286th Street. 31. Boy. Timeout, 1934.

Medic, 355. Utility, 355. Difficulty breathing, 600. South Indiana Street, number 3. Cross of East Monroe Street and East Jackson Street, 51. Timeout, 1945.

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1: I'm clear. 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We have gotten another, we've gotten several other calls about this person. PD is en route on a different call. This person is possibly highly intoxicated. PD is arriving now. They're going to be on in row 8 in front of the Hellman Pharmacy side.
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